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Kurti Rama Rao and On Ghatam by Sri Nemani Somayajulu. Dr. N. Ramani begins his flute recital with a composition of Mysore Vasudevachar, Idi Samayamu Brovarata, in Rag Nataka Priya, set to Rupak Tal.

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That was Raag Shuddh Bhairav. 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Raag Deepavali.

That was Raag Deepavali. You were listening to Bansuri Recital by Pannalal Ghosh. 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

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We now present a vocal recital by Ustad Mazhar Ali Khan and Ustad Jawad Ali Khan. They begin their recital with a rendition in Raag Gunkali. The Vilambit Khayal is set to Ek Taal and the words are Rahim Naam Tero. The Drut Khayal is set to Teen Taal and the words are Ay Kartar. They are accompanied on the tabla by Vinod Pathak, on the sarangi by Dilshad Ahmed, and on the harmonium by Zameer Ahmed.